0: the XL. Something's crawled under his skin and it's time to get it out. Gross, dude. It's Lou's rant of the day.
1: I always wanted to learn how to surf, but being an uncoordinated oaf means I never had the dexterity for standing up on a giant piece of fiberglass that was being thrust through the ocean by violent wave action. Boogie or bodyboarding was always better for me, as mostly I just had to lay down, thrash around like hell, and hold on for dear life. Kinda like getting laid. Anyway, always remember to respect the ocean. There have already been several deaths around the country this year from folks who did not take into account the power of water and tide. Remember, have fun. Just don't die doing it. Again, kind of like getting laid.
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12: Hello, everyone. This is Dave Grohl with Foo Fighters. Lou Brutus is an insane person, and the FCC should not allow him on the air anywhere. And I'm not kidding.

0: Deftones as you do your night hard drive XL style. It came from the web, is on the way with one of the premier surfing sites. Then Gavin Rossdale of Bush joins me as guest. For now, we hit the hard drive XL mailbag. Got a nice note here from, I believe it is Karen Hansen, who put in a self-addressed stamped envelope, so I will be sending back some of our custom guitar picks and stickers. Karen included a nice note. Thank you for doing this. I appreciate you and your team. The address, P.O. Box 361, Arnold, Maryland, 21012. Put in a self-addressed stamped envelope. We'll send back stuff.
1: It came from the web. It's next, right here on Hard Drive XL.
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1: One of my absolute favorite bands growing up was the punk group The Dead Kennedys. Their original lead singer, Jello Biafra, is 68 years old tonight and currently on the mend from a stroke. So all the best to Jello. Kendrick Lamar is 39. Barry Manilow is 83. Greg Raleigh, original keyboardist in both Santana and Journey, is 79. And a guy who never gets enough credit as a fine actor, Greg Kinnear, is 63. Finally, on this day in 1940, Alton Kelly was born, passed in 2008, a poster artist who made some of the great psychedelic posters for Bill Graham back in the day. Did a lot of album covers, too.
0: Hope you're wearing black. 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
1: One of my absolute favorite bands growing up was the punk group The Dead Kennedys. Their original lead singer, Jello Biafra, is 68 years old tonight and currently on the mend from a stroke. So all the best to Jello. Kendrick Lamar is 39. Barry Manilow is 83. Greg Raleigh, original keyboardist in both Santana and Journey, is 79. And a guy who never gets enough credit as a fine actor, Greg Kinnear, is 63. Finally, on this day in 1940, Alton Kelly was born, passed in 2008, a poster artist who made some of the great psychedelic posters for Bill Graham back in the day. Did a lot of album covers, too.
0: Hope you're wearing black. 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
1: As William Shakespeare told Ray Bradbury, who told Breaking Benjamin, something wicked this way comes on Hard Drive XL, where the honor group of the night is surfers, because if you're going to be a bum, be a beach bum.

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0: 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Anyway, I'm Lou Brutus, leaving you with the words of writer Dr. Hunter S. Thompson. 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

0: If your landscapers aren't tuned to Bob Rocks, kiss your straight lines goodbye. 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They might be poison ivy. 92.1 Bob Rocks.
1: Yeah. I wake up every morning with my head up in a daze. I'm not sure if I should say this, but I'll say it anyway. Everybody tries to tell me that I'm

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Every wall that I knock down is just a wall that I replace. I'm in a race against myself. I try to keep a steady pace. How the will I

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And the music you blasted in your parents' car because yours wouldn't start is on 92.1 Bob Rocks.

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1: Yeah. Hey, ladies. It's me, Crazy Bob. 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What do you think, ladies? Yeah, I've got some, I've got a couple of hairs on my chest. Is that manly? I think it's manly. Would you like to dance? 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

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Something's about to back up. Is that a Tootsie Roll? 92.1 Bob Rocks.

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I'm looking

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1: Mashalangia. 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I got it. I have mashalangia. I got it. Yeah. Is a sexual fetish where you're attracted to armpits. 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Do with that information what you will. Be the life of the party. Armpits. You are so beautiful. I love looking into your eyes, but can you turn around and put your arm up?
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0: So, you've got things to do in the afternoon. 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
1: 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I do it myself, but I'm only on the air until 7. You know what I mean?
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Wood Camping in the Smokies? 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

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And that maybe there's really something wrong with Crazy Bob. 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
0: 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And now your host, Crazy Bob.
7: Thank you. Thank you. Thank you. Oh, no. Please. 92.1 Bob Rocks. Good morning, my friend. Welcome to the rock that never ends. That would be 92.1 Bob Rocks. I am Crazy Bob, host of the As of Yet Unnamed Morning Show, and I bid you welcome. 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
7: We've got all the things you know and love today. New rock with Hit It or Quit It. We've got Rock Out with the Clock Out. Did You Know? The Morning Post. And I do believe I've got some winning. I've got a chance for you to see live rock and roll with In This Moment and Hollywood Undead at the Fillmore Silver Spring. It's their Taste of Chaos tour with Vanna and Melrose Avenue. So that's coming up as well. And, of course, the most important part of this little soiree is you. So I hope you take part and have fun and jump in and chime in and say what you got to say. 855-921-9200. You can also get in touch on the BAPS because the Bob Rock apps are, in fact, free. So hop on in. Let's have some fun. We'll kick things off with who we got here. How about this right now? 92.1 Bob Rocks.

92.1 Bob Rocks. I love that song, but it's hard to be happy after hearing it. You know what I'm saying? It's like you're all of it. It's a mood. I'm so sad. Good morning. It's 6:11. Get in touch, 855-921-9200. Let me know if there's any trending news that I need to know about. I think I tried to go to bed early last night. I couldn't sleep, but I tried. By the way, I don't know if you know this, because a lot of people either don't know or don't care, but the World Cup is happening right now here in these United States. So there's that, which is bringing, I would say, hundreds of thousands, maybe millions of people to these United States. I think. I'm not sure how many people it brings, but yeah. There's a lot of soccer going on.

0: and working together as a team. And yet it's still not as popular as it is all over the world. That being said, again, America is only 250 years old. Not that old compared to everybody else. You know what I'm saying? But you would think it would be a little bit more popular because that's what all the kids play to start. That's their first sport for the most part. Are you watching the World Cup?
1: I haven't.
0: So let me know if there's a team you're following. I know the USA won their first match. But not since then have I really seen anything. So World Cup talk. 855-921-9200. Someone catch me up on what's going on with the World Cup. Here's the Foo Fighters, Bob Rocks.

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11: Excuse me while I whip this out. Today we're going to see rain and possible thunderstorms this morning with severe wind. But then after that, it's going to be really nice with a high near 88. So if you got something in your yard that can fly away, maybe put it up or put it away or fold it up, what have you. Tonight down to 62. Tomorrow we're going to see a high near 82 with partly cloudy skies. Right now it's about 69 at 92.1 Bob Rocks. Priest!

92.1 Bob Rocks. Music from See There. I'm Crazy Bob. Time to check the text lines. Get in touch, 855-921-9200. And you can also get in touch via the Bob Rocks app. Okay, what's going on with my phone? Like everything just kind of like reset or something. That was very strange. Did my phone upgrade like just now? You can get in touch via the BAP as well. The Bob Rocks app is in fact free. So there's that. All right, let's see what you got to say. G-Mom Bob checking in last night. She says, hey there, Crazy Bob and Bob Nation. And of course, she sent a picture of today's National Day calendar, which is, hey, it's National Go Fishing Day. Sorry, I got an emergency at home, gonna have to leave. I'll be in tomorrow. It's National Wanna Get Away Day. Wow, I'm kind of down with that sickness. That kind of goes in with the National Fishing Day. It's National Splurge Day, which is kind of, you know, you splurge on some fishing tackle because it's National Wanna Get Away Day, and then you go national fishing. It's also National Dump the Pump Day. Let's see, Dump the Pump, established to highlight the economic and environment benefits of public transportation. Today challenges U.S. to leave the car in the garage, skip the gas station, and opt for a bike ride or walk or ride on a local bus or train instead. You know, I still have to get my bike fixed. My bike is not broken. It's just I haven't ridden it in like probably a good 5 years. And so it kind of needs a tune-up, probably some oil, some cleaning up, you know, just a nice a once-over, if you will. So if you offer that, let me know, because I'd like to ride my bike. Not today, though, at least until after the thunderstorms. L.A. Bob checking in this morning. Says, good morning, brother Crazy and Bob Nation. Have a great rest of your Thirsty Thursday. Right, Thirsty Thursday. Roll off Bob says, good morning, Crazy Bob and Bob Nation. Happy Thirsty Thursday. Down with that. Prize Big Bob says, they're saying millions of visitors, and they're in awe at the little things we take for granted every day and how nice and outgoing people are. Yeah, for the most part, you know what? I always say that. There are more good people than bad people and very kind people around the world than there are the mean ones. And I want, you know, I'd like to be, I mean, I'd like to see, I suppose, how these people react to things that we have that they don't. Like coming from another country, it's different here. Even in other democratic societies. You know what I mean? We have it pretty good here. But I will say this. I don't know if you've seen this, but if you go on social media, there are these videos of like children from Europe, mostly probably like London, England, and they taste barbecue for the first time. And they're kind of afraid of it. Like, They have brisket for the very first time, like smoked brisket. And they're like, it looks like it's burned. It looks like this. And then they taste it and you just see their faces light up. And these are like school age, you know, probably from 12, 13 to 15 year olds. And they're tasting this stuff and they're like, oh my God. And the words they use, because they speak far better than we do here. They don't say, oh, that's really good. That's, you know, they're just like, it's sublime. I'm like, I love that word. Cool Coach Bob says, happy good morning, Crazy. Can we hear Fall to Pieces by Velvet Revolver? I'm sure you can, unless there's, you know, something wrong with your ears. But yeah, absolutely you can hear it if somebody's playing it. Python Bob says, good morning, Crazy. Have a wonderful day. You too, Python Bob. Ashley, good morning, Crazy Bob. Have a great day.
Good morning, Ashley. Do you have anything to do with the furniture store, Ashley? Just asking. All right, you know what? Keep the text messages and app messages just coming. I love talking with you guys. All right. This is for you, Coo Coach Bob. 92.1 Bob Rocks.

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0: 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Because when temps go up, crazy Bob's pants go down.
6: 92.1 Bob Rocks weather. Today we're going to see some AM thunderstorms. According to this weather map right now, between the 7 and 9 a.m. hours are when you can expect possible thunderstorms with high winds. High of 88 today. Tonight down to 62. Tomorrow we're going to see a high near 82. And currently it's 70 at 92.1 Bob Rocks. 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
3: 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They're top sellers of Arrow, Precision, Vortex, Optics, Ruger's, new and used guns, and a whole lot more. If you don't find what you're looking for, they will, in fact, special order, because they do that. They've got all your NFA needs, so drop in, tell them Crazy Bob said what's up, and, of course, get armed. Did you know that Americans are collectively getting 2.6 billion robocalls a month? Dear Lord. I keep getting, like, messages about my loan or my loan application or wanting to fill out an application for a loan, which I haven't and don't want. Did you know that drinking a beer in space is impossible because it remains foam? The bubbles of carbon dioxide in carbonated beverages aren't buoyant in a weightless environment and remain randomly distributed throughout the fluid. Wow. Bummer! Did you know that Sting the singer does not own the rights to the name Sting? The registered owner with the U.S. Patent Office is the pro wrestler Sting, but he lets the other Sting use the name too. Why haven't they gotten together and had like a little interview? Like you always see the artist on artist kind of thing, where an artist interviews another artist, the actor interviews a musician, an athlete interviews somebody. You know what I mean? They should do that. Sting and Sting would be a fun, I think, would be a fun interview. Did you know the National Guard started as a militia in Massachusetts in 1636? Which means the National Guard is 140 years older than the United States. Wow. And finally, did you know the word malaria comes from the medieval Italian mala aria, which translates to bad air, like mal air. You know what I'm saying? It's because people initially thought that bad-smelling air from swamps spread the disease. They didn't know it was from the mosquitoes in those swamps. Actually, bad smells help you. Wasn't there a thing about farting? Smelling farts makes you healthy or something like that? Do that information while you will. Be the life of the party. Amaze your friends with your newfound knowledge. Stop robocalls at any cost. Visit beautiful space, don't drink a beer. Listen to Sting while watching Sting wrestle. Join the National Guard, and if you're in medieval Italy, don't watch out for the swamp mosquitoes. The Pretty Reckless, 92.1 Bob Rocks.

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14: 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All right, this weekend is a Father's Day weekend, a Fathers of Rock weekend. It's also Father's Day on Sunday, apparently. So, the question is, what do dads want for Father's Day? Dads, if you're a dad out there, let people know what you want. If you're not a dad, you could just guess. You know what I'm saying? Or if you're a woman who has a baby daddy.
15: Oh, that fool, he wants a 1972 Mustang. That's what he wants.
14: Or, you know, oh, I know, he wants a 85-inch TV.
15: He wants a new grill. He wants a smoker. He wants one of those ties that light up.
14: All right, so you could, if you're a father, if you're a dad, you could say what you want, or you can guess what a father wants for Father's Day.
15: You'd be like, oh, I know my man. I know what he wants. He wants one of those big old giant tomahawk steaks and some mashed potatoes.
14: All the things I mentioned, great ideas. Throw that out there. All right, here's, let me know. Get to the Bob Rocks Facebook page, facebook.com/Bob Rocks Nation. Here's Chevelle. By the way, it looks like it's raining now. So be aware there may be some thunderstorms on the way. 92.1 Bob Rocks.

92.1 Bob rocks music from Soundgarden. I'm Crazy Bob. Today's Morning Post. What do dads want for Father's Day? Now, if you're in fact a father or a dad and you want to put, you know, give a couple of hints of some things that you would like, or if, you know, maybe you're just guessing what your dad would want.

0: You can guess what dads want. I think dads want a funny T-shirt that says it was Father's Day and all I got was this T-shirt.
1: Let's see what we got over here on the Bob Rocks Facebook page, facebook.com/BobRocksNation. We got a couple people checking in. And Juice Bob is the first one in. He says, metal. Juice Bob wants metal. Now, he did not say whether he wanted aluminum or I'd probably guess copper. Juice Bob, is that correct? Pounds and pounds of copper. Jarrett says half a cow so I can fill my deep freeze and then some. Oh, yes. See, that's what I'm talking about. I don't have one of those, you know, little side freezers. I wish I did because, yeah, the half a cow thing would be pretty awesome. Or maybe one of those subscription janks. You know what I'm talking about? Lyle says race car parts. Oh. Nice. Now, is that like a real race car? Or is it like one of those RC race cars? Either way is acceptable. I'm just asking for my curiosity. David says to go fishing. Oh. Yeah. Dads love fishing. A lot of times alone. So they could be alone with their thoughts. And sometimes with their kids, so they could just spend bonding time. All right. Today's Morning Post, what do dads want for Father's Day? If you're a dad, you can hint what you want. If you're not a dad, you could guess what dads want. Here's Beartooth, 92.1 Bob Rocks. Check the text lines in just a few.
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0: 92.1 Bob Rocks, music from Linkin Park. Still music from Linkin Park. Today's Morning Post, what do dads want for Father's Day? If you're a dad, you could say for sure. If you're just guessing, that's okay too. If you're not a dad. Let's see. Shane Bob says, Dad and I are going racing at Mason-Dixon. Oh, that sounds like a hoot. What are you racing in? Like a bicycles? Those, what do you call those? Drifting? Funny cars? Stock cars? Trucks? Let's see, we got Blackstone Bob says, what I really would want is a 1972 Olds 442 W30, but that's unattainable for the moment, so whatever my kids get is perfect for me. Oh! All right, dear children of Blackstone Bob, go find yourself a nice 1972 Olds 442 W30, and if you don't, leave and don't come back till you find it. All right. And spend time with your dad. Big D Bob says, I need a new keg of beer and some extra loving from the wife.
1: Oh yeah.
0: I think most fathers would enjoy some adult playtime. Nothing wrong with that. Do you have a kegerator? I'm assuming you do if you need a new keg. Hey, son, can you... switches out for me. Dr. Marley Bob, the surgery, says, I'd like a camper for Father's Day. Not out of want, but out of necessity. More affordable than an apartment these days. Oh! Mr. Funny Guy. But a nice camper would be nice. I'd like a touring van or a touring bus. That would be fun to go visit Mom in one of those things. Bob spelled backwards says, a very nice cigar and a bottle of bourbon. And it's off a new vinyl record to listen to why I enjoy both. Very nice. Very nice. Maybe get you a nice Victrola and some, you know. Let's see. Dirt Bike Bob says, DeWalt or Milwaukee at least. Oh, hold on a second. DeWalt or Milwaukee, at least I do. Good morning. Oh, is that what you want? You want a DeWalt or a Milwaukee? I understand. Oh. So you're not down with the, I can't remember the, I don't even know. Let's see. Stash Bob says, I want to be left alone for the day.
1: I agree with that.
0: All right, I got to ask now because you brought it up. Do you not like your kids or they you just need some peace and quiet? Which one is it?
2: Hate my kids. Ungrateful.
0: Let's see. Sometimes I wonder, Bob says peace and quiet. Yay. Sometimes you wonder, Bob, do you hate your kids? Jedi Knight Bob says, I'm a simple dad, just someone to make me food and some peace and quiet. Oh.
3: What I made you, honey. I'm going to leave this here, and I'm going to take the kids, and we're going to leave for the day.
0: Yay. Storm Chaser WV Bob says he wants a rock. Ha, ha, ha. I like that. I'm a fan of that one. Ashley says, my husband likes video games. You know what? That's always a good one. You know, these new age dads... I think dads 50 and under like video games. I'm pretty sure. 60 years old, I don't know, they might like tools. But 50 and under, I think video games is pretty safe. Am I wrong? Am I wrong on the numbers there? I'm not sure. Trevor Bob says, I'll be damned. Top of the morning, laddie in the nation. Have a great Thrust Her Moist Kitty Thursday. Is that what you want for Father's Day? Stash Bob says, just for the peace and quiet, he does not hate his kids. Keep them coming. Facebook.com/BobRocksNation. What do dads want for Father's Day? If you're a father, you can put what you want. If you're not a father, you can guess. Here's Bad Omens. 92.1, Bob Rocks.

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0: 92.1 Bob Rocks presents a no pants weather alert. Because when temps go up, crazy Bob's pants go down.
15: Today, look for some thunderstorms in the next little bit. And then after that, we're going to see a little bit of sunshine and a high near 87. Tonight down to 62. Tomorrow we're going to see a high of 82. Right now it's about 69. And 92.1 Bob Rocks. 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
11: New rock on a would-be thunderstormy Thursday, at least for this morning. I see rain. I don't see thunder and lightning yet, so be careful out there if you plan on driving, because there is a pretty good chance of showers and thunderstorms, so be safe. Mucho importante. All right, we got some new rock. I want you to give it a listen. Crank it if you are able to. If you are able to, do it safely. If you have to run and go hide behind some boxes or the outside of the warehouse or wherever it is you go, now's the time. Give it a good listen. When it's over, let me know what you think. New rock on 92.1 Bob Rocks.

And there it is. And now it's your turn. The phone lines are open and clear. 855-921-9200. 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If you go on vacation, you have Bob Rocks in your pocket. All right, let me know what you think. We'll talk about it after Stone Temple Pilots on 92.1 Bob Rocks.

92.1 Bob Rocks. All right, let's see what you have to say about the new rock. Got a couple of BAPs. The Bob Rocks app messages. Let's see. Nursey Bob says, good morning. Or no, says, hopefully this goes through. I don't think Wednesday's BAP did. Hit it, please, on this wet Thursday. Thanks, Crazy Bob. All right. It did go through this time. Not sure about yesterday's. Violent Nature Bob says, morning, Crazy. Not bad. I'll give that a hit today. Have a great day. I'm going to do my best. You too, sir. Let's see. Starting off with a 717 area code person says, quit it. Thank you. And it's the metal collecting Juice Bob. It's Juice Bob. Juice Bob says, quit it. Sometimes I wonder, Bob says, hit it. Show Dick some respect, Bob says, quit it, Crazy. Jedi Knight Bob says, chicks rock, hit it. Happy Friday light. 1/3 less calories than your regular Friday. Muffkin Bob says, quit it. Cody Bob says, I can dig it. Happy coffee day. Oh, hit it. Happy coffee days. Good morning, Cody. Rhonda Bob said, enjoyed that. Hit it, Crazy. Have an awesome day today. You too, Rhonda Bob. Blackstone Bob says, I have to say, quit it. Too much pop, not enough rock. Pop rocks. Oh, the memories. It's Benjamin Bob. It's a quit for me. Let me put you in here, Benjamin Bob. Benjamin Bob. All right. All right. Let's see. Who do we got next coming up in here? Trevor Bob. Well, I'll be damned. Top of the morning. Letting me like you, I guess. Have a great thrust her fat ass Thursday. There it is. Freaky Bob says, morning. I will quit it.

0: Juice Bob.
1: It's Juice Bob. The juice is loose.
0: All right. Roll off, Bob says, quit it. Step to it, Bob says, it's a hit for me. I'm going to tell you right now, we are tied. That's funny. All right, I'm going to give you like 10 seconds. 9, 8, 7, 6, 5, 4, 3, 2, 1. All right, the tie stands. Apparently, you don't know if you like it or not. The name of the band was Sleeping with Sirens. The name of the song, House of Matches. Hit it or quit it, heard weekdays. We'll do it again tomorrow as we wrap up the work week with Fiesta Friday. Now, if you missed it, if maybe you needed to hear it one more time and maybe your answer will be different or the same, maybe you liked it so nice you want to hear it twice. It's funny. Sleepy Bob and Plum Bob came in, a hit and a quit, so it's still tied. All right, the tie stands. All right. Hit it or quit it. Heard weekdays. We'll do it again, like I said, tomorrow. Where was I? Oh, if you like it so nice, you want to hear it twice. Or if, in fact, you live in a house of matches. First of all, I hope you have fire extinguishers nearby. Check it out this afternoon with Just Bob. Here's Metallica. Bob rocks.

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9: 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Because when temps go up, Crazy Bob's pants go down.
10: Today, there's still a chance of showers and thunderstorms, probably some high wind as well. But after that, around 11-ish, maybe noon-ish, we should see maybe a little bit of sunshine and a high near 88. Tonight down to 61. Tomorrow we're going to see a high of 82. Right now it's about 68 at 92.1 Bob Rocks.

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We are minutes away from your chance to see live rock and roll at the Taste of Chaos Tour Within This Moment and Hollywood Undead. Minutes away, I say. Here's Breaking Benjamin, 92.1 Bob Rocks.

0: 92.1 Bob Rocks, the latest from Breaking Benjamin. All right, I promised you, I told you, you got to stay on your toes. I've got a chance for you to see In This Moment and Hollywood Undead on the Taste of Chaos Tour, Monday, September 28th at the Fillmore Silver Spring with Vanna and Melrose Avenue. 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Caller 10 will be attending the show and be the envy of all their friends. 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
12: Thanks to our friends at Hafer's Guns, your one-stop gun shop with two locations, 15411 National Pike in Hagerstown, also Williamsport Pike in Falling Waters, West Virginia. 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Tell him Crazy Bob said what's up. All right, let's kick it off with a favorite of Juice Bob. Corn. Bob Rocks.
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Ice 9 kills on 92.1 Bob Rocks. I am crazy. Bob, we're all over Rock Out with your clock out. Make sure you're listening to Just Bob because he's got a chance for you to see live rock and roll with Evanescence, Nova Twins, and Spirit Box Saturday, June 27th. That's next Saturday in Bristow at Jiffy Lube Live. So listen to Just Bob for your chance to win. All summer long, we got your tickets. Here's Nickelback, Bob Rocks. Never made

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92.1 Bob Rocks. We're all up in Rock Out with the Clock Out. And some sad news in show business. This is actually a couple of days old, but apparently everyone is reeling from Jelly Roll and Bunny XO being divorced. Or getting divorced or splitting up. I hate it when love goes bad. But let's be honest, that was kind of a creepy thing anyway. I mean, come on. Come on, for real. For real, for real. Just say what everybody was thinking the whole time. Here's Soundgarden 92.1 Bob Rocks.

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0: 92.1 Bob Rocks, music from Incubus. I am Crazy Bob, and sadly, on this rainy Thursday, at least rainy now, I think it's supposed to clear up in a little bit, although there's still a chance of showers and thunderstorms. It's time for me to get on out of Child Nasty Bob coming in next. She has for you the shuffle. So if there's something you want to hear, and it totally rocks, let her know. She'll try to get it on for you. She's cool like that. She's also got a whole nother hour of Rock Out with your, do you hear my voice, Craig? Rock Out with your clock out, thanks to our friends at Hafer's Guns. Thanks, Hafer's! I leave you with music from Social Distortion. Their latest is Born to Kill. When we return tomorrow, it will in fact be a Fiesta Friday. So let the celebration ensue. I mean, we could start right now if you want. I'm kind of hungry, and I really want bacon and eggs. I'm going to have to go find me some breakfast, because I do enjoy the breakfast. All right, I'll see you tomorrow. Everybody, watch out there. Be safe. Here's Social Distortion. Here's Social Distortion. It's easier to say if I do it in a weird voice.
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0: But in my voice, it's hard to say. Social Distortion. Here's music from Social Distortion. See? See what I mean there? You try it at home. Social Distortion, 92.1 Bob Rocks.

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And your rose bushes? They might be poison ivy. 92.1 Bob Rocks.

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Blue Oyster called on 92.1 Bob Rocks. I am Nasty Bob, and I always need more cowbell. Good morning. I know it's kind of a dreary day, so please be safe out there on the roads. Make sure you got those headlights on, the windshield wipers going. I just checked it quickly, and it looks like things are still looking pretty good out there. So let's keep it safe while you're traveling through the area. And I've got a day for you. It's Thursday. It's Theme Thursday Shuffle. What theme are you thinking? It is, you know, National Want to Get Away Day, so we could do some traveling songs. I also saw this cool little video about, like, what would be your, like, at the end of your work day and you just, you know, you're walking out the door. What is that song? Like, your walkout song. Now, I'm not saying to quit your job today or anything like that, but just, like, what one's like, ah, I've survived this day and I'm heading out the door. I thought that would be a kind of cool theme. If there's something you're thinking of, let me know at 855-921-9200. We're going to get back to rocking out with our clocks out, powered by Hafer's Guns. 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

Five Finger Death Punch on 92.1 Bob Rocks. It's Nasty Bob and Bob spelled backwards text in theme question mark. Yep, I have that same question. I'm trying to figure out what is today's theme and I need your help. I came up with your walkout song. Like every day when you walk out of work, what do you hear in your head? Like what song is playing? And don't tell me take this job and shove it, because number one, I don't have that song, and that's not how you should feel about your job. You should be, you know, okay, but I know there are some rough days, like maybe Five Fingers, you know, a little bit off, but then maybe you need some whiskey in the jar or something like that. So I had that idea I threw out. Today is National, Want to Get Away? I think it was actually National Want to Get Away Day. So we could do travel songs. We do have rain today, right now happening on the road. So we could do Bob Rocks Gets Wet and do songs with water in them. I know Father's Day is this weekend. We've got our Fathers of Rock weekend coming up, thanks to Cody's Auto Body. And we could do a little teaser of that today, but I think we should enjoy that all weekend long. There's animals. And since so far the roads have been pretty clear this morning, maybe we can do a little early rage for the shuffle. Mix it up, really mix up with this Thursday. So let me know, 855-921-9200, or hit me up on the Bob Rocks app. Here's AC/DC on 92.1 Bob Rocks.

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We can't prove it. We just know it's true. 92.1 Bob Rocks.

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0: Mammoth on 92.1 Bob Rocks. 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

Limp Bizkit on 92.1 Bob Rocks. It's Nasty Bob, and we've got a theme Thursday going, and it's where we're going. Where do you want to go? Is there a certain place maybe you want to go? It's want to get away day. Maybe you're ready to head out to the beach. You're ready just to head out of the office. You're ready just to head out, get some sun. Maybe get in that elevator. I don't know. Let me know. 855-921-9200 is the number you can call or text.

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I am Nessa Bob. I'm getting a lot of great requests for our theme Thursday. It's where do you want to go? And for some reason, a lot of you want to go to hell. 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

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It's Nasty Bob. We're getting ready to kick off the shuffle. 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
1: Trying to work.
2: How's that going?
1: So-so.
2: Oh, I got a request.
1: Who is this?
2: Your favorite listener.
1: Oh, you sound different. I guess you don't have me on Bluetooth.
2: Me! Me! All right, Nasty. I got one. I don't know if it's in the theme, but I think it is.
1: All right.
2: Lover boy, turn me loose.
1: Oh, boy.
2: Oh, come on. That would rock.
1: Oh, I do have that.
2: Yes!
1: All right, Stash. I'll do that for you.
2: All right. Thank you, my lady.
1: You're welcome.
2: Have a good one.
1: You too.
2: Bye.
1: Bye.

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AC/DC on 92.1 Bob Rocks. I am Nash Bob. We're in our Theme Thursday Shuffle. Actually, that last song was the most requested song for our theme because today is National Want to Get Away Day. So we're trying to get away. We're also just traveling around. And you just want to head to the highway of hell, I guess. I'm not really sure. Reaper Bob hit me up first thing this morning, getting off of his night shift and just needed some hell yeah. So I searched in the library and tried to fit one that went with the theme, and I think we all kind of want to go home. So here's Hell Yeah on 92.1 Bob Rocks.

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14: That's right. We're back with The Shuffle. I'm your host, Nasty Bob, and we got our theme Thursday going because today is National Want to Get Away Day. So we're traveling to different places. Maybe Beverly Hills is on the way. We're going to end it with some Metallica thanks to Halo on Fire. And this one came in from Joel because he wants to head to Uncle Tom's Cabin. Here's Warrant on 92.1 Bob Rocks.

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1: Bob Rocks?
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2: You know, I've been all across the U.S., but I have never seen backcountry. 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
1: Okay, I will take you
2: that
1: there.
2: That sounds fun. All right, thank you.
1: You're welcome, Bam Bam.
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0: plumbers aren't blasting Bob Rocks. Grab a mop. Something's about to back up. Is that a Tootsie Roll? 92.1 Bob Rocks.
1: I was toting my pack along the dusty Winnemucca Road. When along came a semi with a high-end canvas-covered load. If you're gonna win a mug of Mac, with me you can ride. So I climbed into the cab and then I settled down inside. He asked me if I'd seen a road with so much dust inside.

Got a song that needs cranked? Call, text, bap it, demand it. It's The Shuffle on 92.1 Bob Ross.

0: Metallica on 92.1 Bob Rocks. Thanks to Halo on Fire, Bob, for ending today's Theme Thursday Shuffle. That was such a fun one. I enjoyed all the places that we went during that shuffle, but you know what? We have to get back to work. It's all right. I've got some more rock for you with Disturbed on 92.1 Bob Rocks.
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Shine Down. 92.1 Bob Rocks. I am Nessie Bob, and your office probably is a sound of madness. Sometimes mine can be that way, too. And this afternoon, it might calm down a little bit, especially with Just Bob, because he has a chance for you to see Evanescence Saturday, June 27th at Jiffy Lube Live in Bristow. Special guest joining them is Nova Twins and Spirit Box. It's going to be an incredible show. 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

Papa Roach on 92.1 Bob Rocks. I am Nasty Bob, and boy, Just Bob has got some winnings for you. Next week, he's going to have a chance for you to win a pair of tickets to see Macedon at the Anthem in D.C. on Friday, September 28th. 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

Rise Against on 92.1 Bob Rocks. I'm Nessie Bob, and it's time for me to head out and make way for Just Bob. He's got a full afternoon for you with the best rock, as always. Even new rock with Sloppy Seconds in the 4 o'clock hour. Crazy Bob had you this morning in a tie. So, are we going to figure this out in the 4 o'clock hour for Sloppy Seconds with Just Bob? I hope so. So make sure you get your vote in so we can see if we can break this tie for the song. He also has a question for you. He has some news for you. He has the rage for you in the 5 o'clock hour. And it just looks like there might be an accident here in Greencastle on 16. So if you're coming up 16 into downtown by past Lizzie's, and coming into Greencastle, please be cautious out that way, heading towards Upton. And it looks like still the roads have been doing pretty good today. Thank you so much for taking it easy when it started off kind of cloudy and rainy. And it's trying to do something, but the wind has definitely picked up. We will talk tomorrow. It's going to be Friday. Let's get this weekend here as quickly as we can and get through this work day. Have a great one. I'm going to leave you with the new rock with 9 Point on 92.1 Bob Rocks.

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1: Hey, it's Full Metal Jackie. Judas Priest guitarist Richie Faulkner checks in this week to talk about the latest Elegant Weapons album. That is his side project. They have a new record out called Evolution. Plus, we'll crank brand new music from Mastodon, Anthrax, Cro-Mags, Havoc, and so much more. 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
1: Good day, Mr. and Mrs. America, from border to border and coast to coast and all the ships at sea. My name is Just Bob. What's up? Hey there, howdy, hola, hi, ni hao, chow, konnichiwa, ke paso, what's going on, what it is. Welcome to the mothership. This is the big show. Got something to say, call or text 855-921-9200. Today's Thursday, June 18th, 2026. And we've got a fun-filled, action-packed, bursting with fruit flavor, 5 hours, spring-loaded and ready to go. So let's spin the tires, light the fires to all those within the sound of my voice. I wish you Godspeed. And stank on that hang low.
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0: 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I'm looking.

0: Stone Sour 92.1 Bob Rocks. Just Bob here. 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
1: The Strait of Hormuz is in the process of reopening. Well, at least it was until a throng of celebrating Knicks fans set it on fire. McDonald's is bringing back fried apple pie in honor of America's 250th birthday. Just make sure you buy yours 24 hours before you plan to eat it, so it has time to cool down enough. There's a new online trend where people brag about how much fiber they eat called fiber maxing. As if social media needs any more crap. Mr. Rogers' Neighborhood is now on YouTube. Just search for Mr. McFeely, then skip all the news stories about Kevin Spacey. Finally, Johnny Depp's next movie is called Day Drinker. To prepare for the role, Johnny Depp shadowed Johnny Depp.
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0: Captain speaking. 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

That is Everlast, What It's Like, 92.1 Bob Rocks. I am just Bob. Congrats to Mike from Smithsburg, who was the first one in with a text for today's Pick Me and has scored a pair of tickets to see Evanescence Saturday, June 27th at Jiffy Lube Live. 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
1: 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In 90-degree weather.
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13: Bob Rocks, hi, who's this?
14: This is Pickle Bob.
13: All right, what'd you think?
14: Quit it.
13: All right, we'll mark it down for a quit. Thank you for checking in, my friend.
14: All right.
13: Have a wonderful day. And over to the text line. Sometimes I wonder, Bob says, hit it. Dirtbike Bob says, hit it, JB. 420 Bob says, hit it. Still enjoyed it. Hit it. Have a good evening, says Rhonda Bob. Cody Bob with this comment. I don't hate it, so yes, hit it, Broseph. The almost legendary MeBG Bob liked it and is going to hit it, please. That's true. MeBG Bob, the legend to last a lunchtime. Crunchy enough for another hit from me, says Metalla Bob. Sleepy Bob weighs in. I was listening this morning when Crazy Bob said it was a complete tie. I texted in to hit it as a tiebreaker, but someone else texted in at the exact same time saying quit it. So it was another tie. This is me coming back after sloppy seconds to say I was wrong. It was a quit all along. Me and them should have made it. Quit it side win. What have I done? Well, you know, I'll tell you something. Haikwai is history for today. So that tie is going to remain in the records forever. But on Sloppy Seconds, we do things a little bit differently. I don't believe in tiebreakers. That's why I am president pro tempore of Bob Nation. If there's a tie, I step in and cast the winning vote. At least, unless I can come up with a better plan. Freaky Bob, not impressed. Please quit it. And Milpo Bob says, not too bad. Hit it. So, we don't have to worry about a tie because this is clearly a hit. The hits outweigh the quits by a good margin, and I would have went with the hits anyway, but it's not up to you. It's not up to me. It's up to you. I hate it when I say that wrong. So your verdict, your Sloppy Seconds verdict, House of Matches by Sleeping with Sirens is a hit. Thanks to everyone who weighed in. I appreciate you. Judas Priest, 92.1 Bob Rocks.

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1: The question of the day on 92.1 Bob Rocks. Hey, JB, what are we just asking? Just asking. Just asking.
2: What's the cheapest meal you eat regularly? 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So, and I'm hopelessly addicted to the stuff. Something I discovered during leaner times, but I love it. I'd love to hear from you, though. What's the cheapest meal you eat regularly? 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

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But no one can tell a better fart joke than Just Bob. Afternoons on 92.1 Bob Rocks.

Jelly Roll and the Rage on 92.1 Bob Rocks. The Rage is 45 minutes of uninterrupted rock for your ride home. I am Just Bob. Our question of the day for today: what's the cheapest meal you eat regularly? Justice Bob weighs in. That is the red beans and rice I eat. It's awesome, straight out of the box, no additions. That's true, although I usually do like to add a little smoked sausage to the recipe, you know what I'm saying? Dumpster Bob, ramen noodles. Yeah, that's another one. I keep a pack of packs of ramen in the kitchen here at the radio station, just in case I'm broke and forget to pack a lunch. I'm going to say chicken noodle soup in a package. Boil 4 cups of water. Add the soup. 75 cents total. And comforting to the soul. We'll have more of your responses to today's question coming up. Right now, the Rage continues with Three Doors Down on 92.1 Bob Rocks.

The Offspring, The Rage, 92 on Bob Rocks. I'm just Bob. What's the cheapest meal you eat regularly? Apologies first to Canada Bob, who weighed in about the packaged noodle soup. My fault for not giving you credit where it's due. Spam says 425. Oh, I love spam. You just don't even understand. Cody Bob, me, I head on over to Me BG Bob's and eat whatever they're having for dinner. Always free to me. Well, you know what? I approve. Sometimes you gotta freeload. That's what friends are for, isn't it? Rage continues now with Red Rider, a Canadian band. Just a little fun fact for you. 92 on Bob Rocks.

Red Rider on the Rage, 92.1 Bob Rocks. I am Just Bob. Burrito Bob weighs in. JB, happy Thursday. For the cheapest meal, I'd have to go with a Sheetz hot dog. Yeah, I'm with you there. There's been many a time when I've had a buck and change to my name. And if it weren't for Sheetz hot dogs, I'd have gone hungry that day. You know what I'm saying? Godsmack. The Rage rolls on, 92.1 Bob Rocks.

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0: 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And now your host, Just Bob.
1: So if you haven't heard about this yet, police in Southern California are looking for two teens who rode through a Walmart on their e-bikes. There's footage online showing them speeding through the aisles while a shopper yells at them. It's unclear if they did any damage, but they nearly hit a few customers, including the wife and daughter of one shopper named Vince. He says his daughter, who has autism, was startled. Ironically, in the video, Vince is using a mobility scooter, and he knocks down a display of products while trying to stop them. He later said that the Walmart employees wouldn't do anything about it, and he thinks the police should be more proactive in impounding these motorcycles. He added, "How many more people have to get killed for this to stop?" To be fair, the e-bike situation in the store does look dangerous, and there have been deadly incidents involving reckless e-bike riding on the streets. This incident happened a week ago. Police are still looking into it, but it's unclear if they have any leads or what charges the teens could be facing when they're tracked down. I was going to say, it probably won't take that long. Just wait for them to crash, and then you'll have them.
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0: 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Mission accomplished. It's Just Bob Afternoons on 92.1 Bob Rocks.

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1: 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Hold on. Wait a minute. I think I'm owed a lot of money here. Just saying. 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

0: 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This Father's Day weekend, crank it up for the Fathers of Rock weekend. 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
2: 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Judas Priest guitarist Richie Faulkner checks in this week to talk about the latest Elegant Weapons album. 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

my friends. Sad to say it's time to go. I am just about my time's expired, and I must relinquish control of the mothership to Lou Brutus. Our drive XL kicks off at 7. Have a fantastic Thirsty Thursday. And I'll be back with you tomorrow right here, 2 p.m., as we launch headlong into the weekend. I leave you with New Rock Now from Papa Roach. See you in hell. 92.1 Bob Rock. Stay fresh, cheese bags.

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0: Something's crawled under his skin and it's time to get it out. 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
1: Father's Day is Sunday, so we are saluting Dad Rock tonight on the show, which is kind of cool because it's the 84th birthday of the ultimate dad rocker, Paul McCartney. Now, I know there's plenty of folks who turn up their noses at old rockers, but I think that's pretty short-sighted. The reason that guys like Sir Paul, Elton John, Steely Dan, The Stones, or Paul Simon still can draw crowds this late in their lives is because they're amazing musicians. Face it, you do not pull in stadium crowds for over half a century because you suck. So if your dad or granddad offers to take you to see one of these classic rock giants, you're an idiot not to go.
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0: The Offspring on Hard Drive XL, who will be hosting the closing night of Rockfest as I return as host next month. In the meantime, you can hit the Hard Drive Radio socials to check out Noodles from The Offspring, as he was one of the rock stars I recently spoke to about UFOs in the wake of the Disclosure Day film from Steven Spielberg, which I thought was absolutely great. Speaking of Rockfest and my other appearances this summer, I have got brand new guitar picks celebrating the 30th anniversary of Hard Drive this summer. 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The other has a five-finger Death Punch twist to it. If you can't join me live someplace, send a self-addressed stamped envelope to P.O. 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